and Green's greatest hits of the 60s, 70s, and 80s, oldies 93.5. We've talked about this in the past, but people are still doing the friendship test. It involves beer and puppies. Let's chat next.

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1: 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Forget overthinking. They say it's embracing fun over fear. I'll let you know more in two songs.

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Columbia and Green's greatest hits of the 60s, 70s, and 80s. Oldies 93.5, just after midnight. I'm Jeff Davis. Welcome back to the weekend. Don Henley, Frankie and the Four Seasons on the way. It's America Now.

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I'm Jeff Davis from Kinderhook to Cairo and Copaic to Germantown. 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

Oldies 93.5 with Columbia and Green's greatest hits of the 60s, 70s, and 80s. Light My Fire, It's the Doors. Jeff Davis got the Electric Light Orchestra coming up as we roll through another long set of the greatest hits. Here's Irene Cara.

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The Four Tops, that Motown sound, part of that weekend rock and roll soundtrack. We got it for you here. I'm Jeff

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I'm Jeff Davis. 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

Columbia and Green's greatest hits of the 60s, 70s, and 80s. 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Good morning, just after 2 o'clock with the Bee Gees and the Beatles. On the way, I'm Jeff Davis. Now it's UB40.

0: It's not summer until you hear some jerk say, "Oh, is it hot enough for ya?" Glad we could be that jerk.
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I'm Jeff Davis. 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

Oldies 93.5 with Columbia and Green's greatest hits of the 60s, 70s, and 80s. I'm Jeff Davis. Carole King is on the way with more of the greatest hits back-to-back Monday morning, 9 a.m. Make sure you're here for the first keyword of the day. 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

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I'm Jeff Davis. 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

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I'm Jeff Davis. 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

Columbia and Green's greatest hits of the 60s, 70s, and 80s. Oldies 93.5. Good morning, Stevie Wonder and AHA. They're on the way. Just after 3 o'clock, I'm Jeff Davis. Here's Rocket Man.

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I'm Jeff Davis. 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

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I'm Jeff Davis. 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
1: I'm Jeff Davis. We are rolling through this long set of the greatest hits back to back. John Lennon told Mick Jagger that meeting Elvis was kind of a disappointment, and now Mick regrets that he never got to meet the king. Imagine

0: adjust for inflation, that's only $2.44 in 2026. So even by the standards of 1999, we're way overpriced. But Monday morning at 9 o'clock, we'd love to give you $1,000 to help fill your tank. 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Tommy James and the Shondells, they're coming up for you next. Also, Queen, as we get into a long set of the greatest hits back-to-back.
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1: I'm Jeff Davis, heading toward 4 o'clock with another long set back to back. It's Queen. Is this-

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I'm Jeff Davis. 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

Oldies 93.5 with Columbia and Green's greatest hits of the 60s, 70s, and 80s. Good morning. I'm Jeff Davis. Just after 4 o'clock. Happy Saturday. Steelers wheel Otis Redding. They're coming up, rolling through another long set of the greatest hits from the Raspberries. Eric Carmen, movie music. Dirty Dancing, It's Hungry Eyes, and the greatest hits back to back.

Oldies 93.5. I'm Jeff Davis. You can keep up with news and events here in Columbia and Greene counties. Just look for us on Facebook. 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

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I'm Jeff Davis. 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

Oldies 93.5, Columbia and Green's greatest hits of the 60s, 70s, and 80s. I'm Jeff Davis. How about a sequel to St. Elmo's Fire? Rob Lowe was on the Kelly Clarkson show recently, and he said it's in the works, or at least the script is. Eagles on the way as we continue with more of the greatest hits back to back. Doing a long set for you, Tina Turner. What's love?

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We'll take care of it with the $1,000 Great Gas Giveaway. Your next chance at $1,000 is back Monday morning at 9. Oldies 93.5, Columbia and Greens

0: Oldies 93.5. It's a song about procrastination. One of these nights. Yeah, we'll get to that. It's the Eagles. I'm Jeff Davis, Beach Boys, and the Doobie Brothers next to get us into another long set of the greatest hits back to back. I remember, what are we heading toward? 5 o'clock. Now, this is about the time of the morning. In the old days, when I was doing overnight radio, we didn't have the fancy coffee machines we have now. No Keurigs, none of that stuff. We had the glass pot, and it sat there. You made the coffee right around midnight. It sat there all night long. And then by 4 o'clock, it was like battery acid. But you know what? I liked it that way. It really woke me up. Although experts say that when you reheat coffee or when it sits out too long, lots of undesirable flavors can come out of the coffee because you lose some stuff. You break down some compounds in the coffee. So they suggest always use a thermal to-go cup. But who needs that when you're working in the office? I mean, most places, you have the machine, right?
1: 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Before the World Cup final, tune into Big 3 this Sunday. Reigning MVP Michael Beasley and the defending champion Miami 305 play a must-win game against the undefeated Dallas Power, led by coach Nancy Lieberman. Then Dwight Howard and the LA Riot, coming fresh off a win, look to knock off the undefeated Chicago Triplets, led by coach Dr. J. The game played the way you love. 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

The home of Kevin Rush in the morning. Oldies 93.5. Just after 5 o'clock, I'm Jeff Davis. Good morning. The Hollies and the Police coming up. Can you picture Debbie Harry playing Pamela Anderson's mom?

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Oldies 93.5, Columbia and Green's greatest hits of the 60s, 70s, and 80s. The members of KISS are going to be taking part in a tribute to Ace Frehley on November 14th, part of their KISS Cruise Landlocked in Vegas event. I'm Jeff Davis. Heading towards 6 o'clock, enjoy your Saturday and your weekend. Ben E. King, stand by me. When the night

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1: Hello, hello. It is Christina. All right, so let's talk awesome news of the week. You know, I love talking about, you know, all the great things that happened to you this week, this month, this year. 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

Columbia and Green's greatest hits of the 60s, 70s, and 80s, oldies, 93.5. Hey, it's Christina. Now, have you had a chance to check on our friend Martha Quinn? For Martha's mixtape, she plays three songs that have a common theme. And then you can guess it or even put in a request for three songs that have a theme. It is so much fun every weekday at noon. See the good.

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Hey, it's Christina. Let's talk awesome news of the week. 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
1: Tell me something good. I want to hear all your awesome news, Kara. 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

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Hey, there it is, Christina. 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
1: Hey, hey, it's Christina. Let's talk awesome news of the week. Instagram, Facebook, Christina on air. Kelly, what's up with you?
2: My fiance's coming home early from work, so I get to see him and spend a little time with him. And then, you know, he does whatever I want. Like,
0: oh my gosh.
2: Me out to eat and he'll spend time with me and he's very chill. So I'm excited.
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We're in some good reviews about the Odyssey, but I guess the best way to see it is in any IMAX theater, which, okay.

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So how are vacation plans changing? A lot of folks are wanting to go beyond sightseeing. 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
1: I'm Jeff Davis. Hold it right there. We've got more of the greatest hits rolling back to back. You don't want to miss it. Eric Clapton, CCR just ahead. Motown, Smokey, and the Mirror.

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1: I'm Jeff Davis. Happy Saturday. Ace is coming up with How Long in about 2.5 minutes. That's how long after Buffalo Springfield.

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Oldies 93.5. There's Ace and How Long. I'm Jeff Davis. How long until the big FIFA World Cup 2026 final match?

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Columbia and Green's greatest hits of the 60s, 70s, and 80s. Oldies 93.5. I'm Jeff Davis. It's another long set of the greatest hits back to back. Wild Cherry, Elton John just ahead. Just after 11 o'clock. Want to know what love is?

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Columbia and Greene County's Oldies 93.5. I'm Jeff Davis. Bob Seger's got that old-time rock and roll in just a few. 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

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Bill Withers and Don Henley are coming up. I'm Jeff Davis. Rolling through this long set just after noontime. Beatles.

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Oldies 93.5 with Columbia and Green's greatest hits of the 60s, 70s, and 80s. I'm Jeff Davis. It's better than being stuck on the highway with an empty gas tank. I know the prices are high, but you know what? $1,000 would fill your tank about 20 to 25 times. 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

Oldies 93.5, Columbia and Green's greatest hits of the 60s, 70s, and 80s, just after 1 o'clock. I'm Jeff Davis. Happy Saturday. Hope you're having a great weekend. We've got the rock and roll soundtrack to keep you company. CCR, John Travolta, and Olivia Newton-John coming up now. It's Naked Eyes. I woke up.

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I'm Jeff Davis. If you have a shout out, a birthday, a song request, a comment, we want to hear from you. 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

Columbia and Green's greatest hits of the 60s, 70s, and 80s. Oldies 93.5. I'm Jeff Davis. The Foundations are coming up, Buttercup, but now it's Elton John.

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Just after 2 o'clock, I'm Jeff Davis. Aha and Ben E. King are coming up. We are rolling. It's another long set of the greatest hits back to back. Those Canadian guys singing about the American woman. Goodbye, American chick.

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I'm Jeff Davis. 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

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Oldies 93.5. I'm Jeff Davis. 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

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I'm Jeff Tyson. Hope your weekend is going well. Let's keep it rolling. Bill Withers. Ain't no

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Oldies 93.5, playing Columbia and Green's greatest hits of the 60s, 70s, and 80s. I'm Jeff Tyson, from Carly Simon to Paul McCartney and Wings. You know what? Every time you turn us on, it's going to be a song you know and can sing along to. No unfamiliar music here.

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1: I'm Jeff Tyson. Thank you, Sarah, for making this part of the afternoon. She's working some later hours today. She was supposed to be off at 1 o'clock, but hey, it happens, right? Some people don't show, but you're there, and so am I with you. It's Van Morrison for you and all you brown-eyed girls.
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1: I'm Jeff Tyson. 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No doubt about that as we roll into Saturday night. Oh, it's going to be a good one. 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

Oldies 93.5, Colombian Green's greatest hits of the 60s, 70s, and 80s. I'm Jeff Tyson. Well, the big movie this weekend is The Odyssey. Have you seen this yet? Oh, I can't wait to go see it. The cast, just amazing. Cannot wait going to see it later tonight. Speaking of movies, from Greece.

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I'm Jeff Tyson from Kinderhook to Cairo, Copic to Germantown. 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
1: I'm Jeff Tyson. The songs you know and can sing along to every time you turn us on. Here's Elton John.

Oldies 93.5 with Colombian Green's greatest hits of the 60s, 70s, and 80s. I'm Jeff Tyson. I'll tell you, the music is looking so good tonight. On the way for us, Bee Gees, Green's Clearwater Revival coming up, and how about some Jimmy Buffett, too? Okay, here's Chicago.

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I'm Jeff Tyson. I've got Supertramp coming up for us. Also on the way, Don McLean, American Pie. Boy, I love that song.

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Actor Indiana Jones says finding the 80s show was his greatest discovery. 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

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One great 80s song after another. You are listening to the 80s show. I'm Jeff Stevens. It's our class reunion show, 1984. This was actually released in late 83. It would hit number one in the first part of 1984 from the band, yes, their most successful Billboard Hot 100 single. Here's Owner of a Lonely Heart on the 80s show.